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2: Please
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1: Well, then they know, say, Daddy Yankee, I'm black and nice again. Hey, Daddy Yankee, what do you say? More fire!

to Vigente and millions around the world. Ladies and gentlemen, damas y caballeros, this is the last round. Presenting the heavyweight champion of music with an undefeated record of 32 years, he is the founder and creator of reggaeton, Descentor de Puerto Rico, Legend.

0: you ain't ready to rock and pop, pop, pop, pop, non-stop. 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

0: fino, con temor a Dios y sin miedo al hombre. Get angry. Come on.
1: I will mill. Got to have with
2: Blaze it up.
1: Well, when they know, see a Daddy Yankee, I'm black and nice again. Hey, Daddy Yankee, where you at? More fire.

to be hinted and millions around the world. Ladies and gentlemen, damas y caballeros, this is the last round. Presenting the heavyweight champion of music with an undefeated record of 32 years, he is the founder and creator of reggaeton, Vicentor de Puerto Rico, Legend.

0: Cause they know that we're wet. 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
1: dar.
0: Ten cuidado con el fuego que va a
1: ser.
0: We're making it hot, we're making it hot. Dinero, dinero y no vamos a parar. We're making it hot, we're making it hot.

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0: fino, con temor a Dios y sin miedo al hombre. 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
1: 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I'm real mill. Got to have with
2: Blaise
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1: Well, when they know say Daddy Yankee, I'm black and ice again. Hey, Daddy Yankee, where you say? 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
2: Bruh.

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Ladies and gentlemen, damas y caballeros, this is the last round. Presenting the heavyweight champion of music with an undefeated record of 32 years, he is the founder and creator of reggaeton, Descentor de Puerto Rico, Legend.

0: hands heavy, put my ass on your bone. 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But I'm what you feel, and I know.
1: Yeah, come on. El mejor de todos los tiempos. Música Aragao. Menes. DaddyYankee.com.

to Vigente and millions around the world. Ladies and gentlemen, damas y caballeros, this is the last round. Presenting the heavyweight champion of music with an undefeated record of 32 years. He is the founder and creator of reggaeton. Descentor de Puerto Rico, Legend.

Hey, hey, hey, hey, hey, hey, hey, hey, hey, hey, hey, hey, hey, hey, hey, hey, hey, hey, hey, hey, hey, hey, hey, hey, hey, hey, hey, hey, hey, hey, hey, hey, hey, hey, hey, hey, hey, hey, hey, hey, hey, hey, hey, hey, hey, hey, hey, hey, hey, hey, hey, hey, hey, hey, hey, hey, hey, hey, hey, hey, hey, hey, hey, hey, hey, hey, hey, hey, hey, hey, hey, hey, hey, hey, hey, hey, hey, hey, hey, hey, 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

0: temor a Dios y sin miedo al hombre. Gangri, come on.
1: Ah, I will mill. Got to have with
2: it. Blaze it up.
1: Well, then they know say Daddy Yankee, I'm black and ice again. Hey, Daddy Yankee, where you say? More fire.